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18: Recent survey conducted by Common Sense Media found one-third of teenagers prefer AI companions over humans for serious conversations. There's a term for that, social offloading. And experts we talked to warned that this habit could be stunting emotional growth, leaving an already isolated generation who came of age during the pandemic even less prepared for the messiness of human interaction. Sure, AI can help you polish whatever it is you're looking to say, but that's not very human, right? It's the messiness that makes our interactions with each other so real. It's also what makes them so validating, help us to develop our confidence, our voice, our deep bonds with each other. Psychiatrists we talked to encouraged turning to family or friends when you're struggling to express yourself. They are keen to help. I'm Dr. Sanjay Gupta, helping you live a better life.

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5: I-25, still in good shape through Colorado Springs. Starting to see heavier volume. Highway 94 at Mark Scheffel. Mark Scheffel south of Highway 94 to Stewart. And also picking up at Woodman at Union and Briargate Parkway at Voyager. I'm Sean Martinez. It's traffic.
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1: Wow. Just blown away by the YouTube launch. Spending the entire first hour on it. What an absolute blast. And they're still coming in. Panamanopti 305. He super chatted. Quote, I've been listening since Jake was kicking the soccer ball. Crazy to see World Cup fans liking ranch dressing, Costco, Waffle House, etc. Saludos from New Jersey. Of course, man, they like the best of what we have to offer. They like the best of what we have to offer here that they don't have there. I just assumed that they would have ranch dressing there. I can't believe they had to come all the way overseas to sample ranch dressing. Like that one gal that we had on X last week that we posted who said, what is this? What is this special sauce? It's crack. Maybe. Maybe it's crack. I can't believe they had never had it before. Mm. Eric on Phoenix. My man, what's up, brother? On the Super Chat. Quote, here, brother, you can use my Prize Picks winnings better than me. My man Bill underscore Castle 7 went someplace else. Quote, just became a member. Come on, clones. You can afford $1.99. Join me. Hey, listen, you don't have to. First of all, thank you, Bill. You don't have to. If you want to be a part of that group, it is $1.99 a month. Hey, Rome, what do I get for my $1.99 a month? You get to be in the group. You get a medallion. We're working on some other things. But again, no pressure. You do not have to be in the group. Some of you want to say, hell yeah, I'm in the group. Hell yes, I want to be in the group. You don't have to. You do not have to. Nate Harper, one. Jim, I have been a fan since the early 2000s. Rome is burning days on ESPN. So stoked burning to see the whole show live on YouTube. Attack of the Clones today. Great way to put it. Attack of the Clones. The Clones, you've been looking for the hammer. Now you have the hammer in the form of live chat. Get after it. This I love. Another reason to come to YouTube. The Almighty Tree Frog, 5852. Pops has been listening since the early 90s. Second gen listener myself. Alvy can't run me in the chat either.
2: Dude, fact. No.
1: Alvy cannot run you in the chat. That is true. Love a second gen listener. Love it. All right, this guy at Twin78War. Clones dropping their rent money into Rome's chat and becoming bums by the first of the month. Two things, bro. No bum smack. And number two, if contributing to the program is going to make you, quote, a bum by the first of the month, do not contribute to the program that way. There is still a million ways to contribute to the program free. In fact, almost every way is a way to contribute to the program free. This is not me. I didn't come up with this idea. This is built into the app. People do this on the app. This was news to me when I started to research the app. And again, I did not say it off the top of the program. I was not looking to solicit. But if you want to participate and you want to help the show and you just want to say, Rome, thank you. We're on board. We get it. By all means, I would encourage you to do it. And if you don't, that's great too. At 8, Bobby K. Pimp of the Box, 30 plus years, listening while attending that bastion of higher education, El Camino College back in the 90s. Keep up the good work. Bobby K, you know I will. Appreciate you, bro. All right, when we come back, start the other part of the program, which includes Bruce Arena. Yes, for that guy in Cleveland, and any of you finding me for the first time in a minute, not only are we talking soccer, we are doing soccer interviews, and they're really good interviews. That's coming up next. Don't go anywhere. Also, Pat Kelsey, Louisville basketball coach, coming up next hour. It's a great day in the jungle.
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Has the super team era in the NHL arrived? Brady Tkachuk joining his brother in Florida. Seems to be that most of the members of the U.S. hockey team that won gold would very much like to play with each other as much as possible. Is that a good thing? Your thoughts at 719-247-1313. Albert says the Panthers GM, Bill Zito, is building a stacked roster with